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Cause I heard it's someone's birthday. Nak tahu birthday siapa? Make sure kena terus ke Kalera kita 107.9.

All right, now it's time for a little trivia about Noel Gallagher. Okay, so dia namakan dua stray cats dia, Benson and Hedges, after his favorite brand of cigarettes. Dan Noel juga secretly film diri dia making edits to his own Wikipedia page. Platform tu immediately riveted his changes and banned him for vandalism. Dia juga adalah seorang massive football fan, diehard fan, lifelong supporter of the Manchester City Football Club. Dan walaupun kita kenal Noel Gallagher sangat rapat to British pop culture, tapi sebenarnya dia selalu cakap yang dia tak consider diri dia English but rather Irish disebabkan parents dia punya origin. There, a little trivia about Noel Gallagher, memandangkan hari ini hari jadi dia. So jom kita teruskan layan lagu daripada Oasis, Rock and Roll Star, Rakita 107.9.

Alright guys, here's another cute fun fact about Noel Gallagher. Dia pernah sekali being voted as most overrated guitarist ya, dan dia kata itu adalah one of his favorite achievements. Absolutely unmatched hater energy acceptance.

thoughts are basic, keep the gen, it's always not do the most. So when I'm gone, play the ish, got alcohol on your funeral. Sugar got too high, say like, yeah, I come, I say, breathe. For this life, I could live.

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To any that talk to him and they in love, just make sure you hide your little sister from him. They tell me Chubb's the only one that get your hand-me-downs and party at the party playing with his nose now. And Baka got a weird case, why is he around? Certified lover boy, certified fouls. 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That fuck him up. 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

0: Alright guys, Bob dan juga Heidi dekat sini. 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
1: Kita ada satu misi untuk menyelamatkan endangered species. Now, jokes aside, the event name, nama dia Endangered Species Volume 1. It's going to happen on the 10th of July, starting at 8:30 p.m. And lineup dia pun best gila. We have like the Filters and we also have the Baby Cosmos. We have Fuad and also we have Open Privacy. So again, it's going to happen dekat Petai Belalang on the 10th of July, 8:30 malam sampai lewat. Tiket cuma RM30. Korang kena turun and support the scene.
0: Alright guys, teruskan Rakita 107.9. Hey.

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The Anunnaki on this, I'm on this highway. I've been thinking about you, outside your crib, baby. 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

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Time.

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Gotta feel a summer classic. Stu, I see Kylo drastic. Shinika, I see drop to massive. Perfect vision, surgeon, lassic. Litanya, na jadi upper, kuna jadi masala. Shot caller, big baller. Dunia, kujalaja.